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1: This is a love that withstands time, space, and matter forever. Forever's a mighty long time. Here we are decades later. The sentiment is still the same. 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
10: 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My wife was in the car. I said, you ain't go to the hospital?

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1: This traffic update is sponsored by True Green. Headed out this hour, a couple of spots you may want to slow down. 94 eastbound between 275 and Greenfield. It is a construction zone with the right lane closed. 94 westbound between Rotunda and Wayne Road. This construction zone has the right lane closed. And 96 Jeffries eastbound between Outer Drive and I-75. 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In our weather today, we're seeing a partly cloudy sky today. High temperatures right around 62 degrees. Right now, it's 37. I'm Davida on 105.9 Kiss FM, number one for smooth R&B and old school.
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24: This traffic update is sponsored by True Green. Heading out at this hour, no big backups, no big delays. It's just those construction zones where you'll have to slow down. 94 eastbound between 275 and Greenfield Construction has the right lane closed. 94 westbound between Rotunda and Wayne. We are seeing a 5-minute delay with the right lane closed due to construction. And a 96 Jeffries eastbound between Outer Drive and 75. Prepare to find a moving work crew in the right lane until at least 11 a.m. True Green, the easiest way to get a golf course quality lawn. Don't wait. 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In our weather today, seeing cloudy skies throughout the day with a high temperature reaching 62. Right now, it's 38. I'm Davida on 105.9 Kiss FM, number one for smooth R&B and old school.
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24: This traffic update is sponsored by Allstate. Heading out 94 eastbound between 275 and Wayne Road, we are starting to see traffic slow. 94 westbound between Southfield and E-Course, right now about a 5-minute delay. 7-minute delay on 94 westbound between Rotunda and Wayne Road. And expect a couple of extra minutes on 94 eastbound between 275 and Greenfield. 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In our weather forecast, we are looking at cloudy skies throughout the day with a high temperature reaching 62 degrees. Then tonight, possible showers and thunderstorms with a low around 52. Right now, it's 38 degrees. I'm Davida on 105.9 Kiss FM, number one for smooth R&B and old school.
25: Yeah, she's right. It is a cold and dry start this morning. Before the rain is expected to arrive later on in the evening. So just keep an umbrella close by. Again, we are still in double digits. High today expected to be like 62 degrees. Good morning to you. I am Angie Starr. And we're just going to do this Tuesday like this. Let's throw it back a little bit and see what y'all know about it.

0: 105.9 Kiss FM Mason and Star in the morning. I am Angie Star. I know a lot of people in Oakland County right now, they're asking the reason this water main broke. This break occurs around 1:30 a.m. in Riverwoods Park, and it's led to water restrictions in Orion Township, Lake Orion, Rochester Hills, and Auburn Hills. This is impacting a 36-mile span. Listen to this.
1: Sunday morning, 1:30 a.m., it broke apart. It blew apart.
2: Why couldn't it have been fixed Friday or Saturday?
1: Yeah, good question. Good question. So if we had isolated to fix that at that time, it would have put Orion Township and that northern part of Auburn Hills out of water instantly.
2: Is that a problem? I mean, you have to fix it.
1: Yes. Yeah, so at that moment, we said, okay, worst case scenario, it's going to break. Here's our emergency response plan.
2: You didn't think it was going to break, did you?
1: We figured it would break at some point.
2: Was this pipe inspected before it blew up?
1: This was on the schedule to be inspected in 2030.
2: 2030? If you would have inspected it on Monday of last week, would you have found the problem?
1: Don't know. Can't tell you that.
2: You can tell me.
1: No, I literally can't.
2: You were the head of GLEWA back in 1975 and had to make the decision to use this pipe that busted. Would you have done it?
1: I would have. I would have because at the time it was the best pipe for high pressure technology.
2: It's not now, though.
1: No. Most typically it's the pre-stressing wires that have deteriorated more rapidly. Most commonly.
2: That's not supposed to happen, though.
1: Right.
2: But it did.
1: Yep.
2: Something's wrong.
1: That's right. That's a tough problem. So let me say this.
2: Yeah.
1: To replace this pipe is about $20 million a mile. We have 80 miles of this kind of pipe in our system. 80. That's $1.6 billion.
2: If we don't.
0: Wow. $1.6 billion. Shout out to the crews that are working right now around the clock to fix this massive water main break. Some residents might only have like a little trickle of water. A lot of them don't have water at all. So we're going to send our prayers out to everyone in those areas affected. I'll keep you guys up to date on this. Lord, have mercy.
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2: This traffic update is sponsored by True Green. As we head out this morning, traffic moving well in some areas. However, we are running into some slowdown. 75 southbound at 11 mile. That early reported accident is still blocking the two center lanes. Right now, about a 15-minute delay. Be prepared to slow down as you approach 94 eastbound between Livernois and 14th. And an accident slowing us on 96 westbound approaching Southfield Freeway. Locals, accidents on the right lane. 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In our weather today, we are starting out a little bit chilly, otherwise cloudy today, with a high temperature reaching 62 degrees. Right now, it's 38 degrees. I'm Davida on 105.9 KISS FM, number one for smooth R&B and old school.
3: I see the sun trying to come on out and do its thing. Wow, this water main break is serious. It's in Oakland County. Again, this pipe that has broken was scheduled to be inspected in 2030. A lot of residents right now only have a trickle of water. Some of them don't have water at all. But there is a boil water advisory that's been issued to all the communities affected by this water main break. They're asking residents to use only what is absolutely necessary for hydration and basic sanitation. They say, please don't run your dishwashers, washing machines, no watering of lawns, no other uses. Main question is, how can you get water? So water trucks have been sent that will provide 1 gallon of containers of water to each resident. In Orion Township at the Wildwood Amphitheater, the address is 2700 Jocelyn Court. Again, in Orion Township at the Wildwood Amphitheater, 2700 Jocelyn Court. In Auburn Hills at the Auburn Hills Department of Public Works, the exact address is 1500 Brown Road. And in the Village of Lake Orion at Atwater Park, 426 Atwater Street. Again, residents will get 1 gallon of containers each. Y'all, let's pray for all these people affected by this water main break. This is serious. They could go like up to 2 weeks.

0: 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I want to do a little something, something. I want you to check in with me to win right now. I know what you're doing. I know how you feeling about that Pistons loss to last night. I don't even want to say it. The Pistons, that was bad. But I want to know how you feel. So call me. Check in to win. If you just want to shout out somebody's birthday, it's your anniversary, just want to say hello to Detroit, call me right now. You're going to pick up a family 4-pack of tickets to the new Star Wars movie. 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
9: Good morning.
10: Who is this?
9: Shafala.
10: What you doing?
9: At work.
10: At work? And you winning, baby?
9: Yay!
10: You got those 4 tickets to see the new Star Wars, plus everybody in your crew go eat some free popcorn. You want to say anything to Detroit this morning?
9: Go Pistons!
10: Hello? Hello? Hi, who is this?
9: Hey,
10: Tasha. What you doing?
9: Chilling.
10: Chilling.
9: Right now. Yeah.
10: Listen, baby, you also winning. You got 4 tickets to see the new Star Wars movie, plus everybody's going to get free popcorn.
9: Oh, thank you.
10: Oh, I got you. Hey, who is this?
11: Hey, good morning.
10: Hi.
11: Hey. Hi, good morning. How are you?
10: I am good. Who is this?
11: This is Danielle.
10: Hey.
11: Let me tell you, listen, good morning. Good morning to you. I called you because I want to give God a shout out this morning.
10: Say it.
11: That's why I got through. I'm pretty sure you probably seen that crash on the news where the teenage girl got hit by a drunk driver and the car split in half.
10: Yeah.
11: I'm her mother.
10: Oh, my God.
11: So, yes, I want to give God thanks for all the glory.
10: Yes.
11: You have no idea what he means to her. He loves that girl. And I just want to take this time out to give him all the praise this morning. He loves all of us. He loves all of us. And I just wanted to say good morning to the KISS family, and I hope you all have a great day.
10: Girl, you just inspired so many people. Thank you for those words, and God bless you.
11: Thank you so much.

0: I like that part. Hey, it's the only way you know how to rock. 105.9 Kiss FM, Mason and Star in the morning. And my business office is constantly hitting me with emails. People, you guys want to know about the company that can help you not drive dirty anymore. I got my man Ken on the line. Let me get him up. Change Me Works. What up, babe?
1: Angie, what's going on?
0: Honey, they keep blowing my line up about your phone number. People tired of driving dirty.
1: Hey, that's a good thing. They should be. and the police tired of them driving dirty. You see what they doing right now.
0: I'm telling you, they not playing. They hiding out. And, I mean, they just trying to just trick drivers. I'm like, oh my goodness. I heard they like shut a light down and was waiting for people to not stop so that they could pull them over. Like, I guess when it's a flashing light, you're supposed to stop. But if you go through it, they can pull you over. They not playing. They trying to get people.
1: Yeah, it's getting serious, man. It's almost like Jetsons meet the Flintstones. They got the drones out now. You can't beat the technology. It's getting crazy. And people, they don't have to be in this situation, especially those I want to focus on is people who may have had a revoked license. They may have had DUIs when they were younger, just having a good time partying, hitting Legends, River Rock, all that stuff back in the day, and never quite cleared that stuff up. Or like now, Mother's Day, it's not a happy day as we know for everybody, right? Mm. You know, they may have went through a hard time losing mom or siblings or stuff like that. So they go through a little bit of turbulence and they may have fell off track and they're back on track now. So we're looking for those individuals who, you know, fix their problems, ready to get back on the road so they can get back and forth to work, doctor's appointments, stuff like that. We want to help those people. We're not attorneys, but we have the resources to help people get through that revocation phase.
0: And the one thing that people are asking on our recorded line is you guys can help people when I think they're saying that they pay the fees, but then they still want to suspend their driver's license. What's going on with that?
1: Yeah, so it's called additional action. So a lot of times people, they may go to the courts. They may go to the Secretary of State or wherever they go, and they tell them, hey, just pay these tickets and then you'll be eligible for your license. But what happens is the consequence for that action does not kick in until after you pay the tickets. So as I was speaking on the people with a revocated license, you can be suspended an additional year to 5 years after going to court to resolve your matters the improper way, you know, or simply paying the ticket. And then it's the same for if you got tickets repeatedly for drove while license suspended over and over again, no proof of insurance, those tickets can actually suspend your license for additional time as well. So we help people navigate that without causing those additional actions so they're eligible for their license right away.
0: All right. Right now, somebody's like, just give me the phone number, and I need you to do it real slow, Ken.
1: All right. We got 586-413-7715. I'll do it again. 586-413-7715.
0: And I like your social media and all that kind of stuff.
1: Oh, yeah. So we got on all platforms, Facebook, Instagram, it's just Change Me Works. On Facebook and Instagram is Change Me Works, and that's with an S at the end. There is a cost for our services. This is, you know, a suspended license or a revoked license. As we know, it can be expensive, but we can save people a lot of money and a lot of time.
0: All right, give them that phone number one more time, Ken.
1: All right, we got 586-413-7715. 586-413-7715, and y'all can hit our Instagram, that's Change Me Works, on both platforms, Facebook and Instagram.
0: All right, Ken, thank you. They keep calling me. I'm going to keep calling you because Detroit want to drive clean. Thank you.
1: Hey, we got them together. As a matter of fact, I'm going to get Freddie been so busy, man. But
0: yeah, we heard about him at that pink party. He got to recover.
1: Oh, yeah, they say he's going crazy.
0: Get Fast Freddie on the line because his wife told me he got his driver's license clean. Get him and call me back. I got you.
1: I got you. All right, y'all have a good one.
0: All right, kids.

0: 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Mason and Star in the morning. I'm Angie Star. Divine is in studio with me. What up, doe? How you doing?
1: Black blessed to fly.
0: All right. Well, we are coming back with the Angie Starlight. That kind of rhymed with blessed, black, and fly. That rhymed. Okay. We're going to come back, and I'm going to feature today MC Hammer. How does it work? Well, I'm going to play three songs by MC Hammer, plus give you a fun fact. If you can name all three songs I played, plus that fun fact, I'm going to hook you up with a pair of tickets to the Kiss Block Party going down July 25th. My birthday, so you know it's going to be off the chain. We're going to take it to another level. Charlie Wilson will be on stage. The Mary Jane Girls will be on stage. And Evelyn Champagne King is going to be at the Aretha again July 25th. If you are a great student, you have a chance to win. I've got that coming up next.
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14: 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As we get deeper into our morning drive, we are running into a 19-minute delay on 94 eastbound between 275 and Ecorse Road, 94 westbound between Southfield and Ecorse, an 11-minute delay. And be prepared to slow down as you approach 94 westbound between Cashew and Mount Elliott with about a 10-minute delay. The Crohn's and Colitis Foundation has been at the forefront of inflammatory bowel disease research and care for over 50 years. 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In our weather today, we are seeing cloudy skies throughout the day. High temperature still rising to about 62 degrees. Possible thunderstorms tonight with a low around 52. Right now, it's 41 degrees. I'm Davida on 105.9 KISS FM, number one for smooth R&B and old school.
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0: always liked her voice. Rose Royce. Love Don't Live Here Anymore. But we got plenty more tickets to the Kiss Block Party coming to Detroit's Aretha on my birthday, July 25th. Charlie Wilson will be on stage with the Mary Jane Girls and Evelyn Champagne King. I cannot wait for this. So look, if you want free tickets, you have to be a great music student. It's time for the Angie's Starlight Music School. I'm going to play three songs by MC Hammer, plus give you a fun fact. When I say it's time to call, if you're the correct caller, you can name all three songs, plus give me that fun fact. You're going to win a pair of tickets to see Charlie Wilson, my girl Evelyn Champagne King, and the Mary Jane Girls. It's the Kiss Block Party at the Aretha, July 25th. That's my birthday, y'all. Okay. You can't touch this. Here we go. MC Hammer.
1: You can't touch this. You can't touch this.

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1: $10 million.
0: Your legs are worth $10 million?
1: Hey, don't put it that way. No, they're worth more than that to me.

0: Hell yeah, I'm still trying to do them dances. MC Hammer and his crew used to do back in the day. I kind of have a photographic memory of what my body's supposed to do. It ain't really participating, but I kind of can kind of fantasize about what I'm supposed to be moving like. I remember the first time I went to a concert, MC Hammer, he had about 30 dancers on stage jamming. He brought it to a whole new level. All right, we're inside of the Angie Starlight Music School. I played three songs by MC Hammer. So what I need you to do right now is give me a call, name all three songs I played by MC Hammer, and give me that fun fact. If you can do that, you're going to pick up a pair of tickets for the Kiss Block Party, July 25th, my birthday. On stage, Charlie Wilson, we got the Mary Jane Girls, and Evelyn Champagne King. Call me right now. If you're a good student, you win.
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3: 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My mom was in the car. My wife was in the car. I said, you ain't go to the hospital? I said, get up now. 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
7: Hi, who is this?
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6: Yes.
7: Hi, Levon. I need you to name all three songs I played by MC Hammer and give me the fun fact.
6: Okay. You can't touch this.

0: 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Charlie Wilson.
1: Thank you, Angie.
0: Girl, the Mary Jane Girls, and Evelyn Champagne Queen. And it's my birthday.
1: Wait. Happy birthday.
0: Hey, we gonna party.
1: Yes, we is.
0: You hold on.

0: Party ain't a party.
1: Come to the stage. What up, the now? One and only, the Detroit comedian from back in the day, still on the stage with a mic and rocking it tonight. Foolish, baby. Foolish.
2: Hey, it's Wednesday night, but we can do something tonight too. I ain't gonna hold that back. A powwow with the legendary Mason and Star. Hey. Come on.
1: So it's Devon, Angie, Foolish, and me. That's a crazy trio. I swear to you, I'm telling you the truth.
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3: 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I'm waiting on you, man. What's up?
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15: I'm Kate Cunningham. If you're injured in an accident, win big with Bernstein. Call Sam.
16: Yep, Foolish was just talking about you, Kate.
17: Hey, man.
16: I damn sure gonna call him Bernstein. All right. I'm like, man.
17: There was an accident somewhere.
16: There was an accident last night. That damn Coco Jones sit up there and whisper something into Donovan Mitchell.
0: She was like, you know you ain't scored no points, Harley, in the first half. You ain't hardly scored enough. I just wanted you to know that.
16: Oh, I know that. Next thing I know, dog just acting like he Jordan. Yeah. Like he done put on some Jordan Space Jam shoes. Start hitting threes and everything. I'm like, who checking it? Tobias. Why is you looking at him, Tobias? Tobias is just staring at him. I'm like, dog, he's shooting, Tobias. Hey, he made it again, Tobias.
18: Oh,
16: and then Kay, I ain't gonna lie. Kay was like, man, I just wanna go to my prayer closet. Right quick.
18: Stop.
16: And because he didn't act, Kay didn't act aggressive enough to where we thought
18: night,
16: he about
18: right?
16: to take over. All night he was just like, hey man, hey Robinson, how you feel? You feel like doing a little something? Cause you know, Duran over there, he over there thinking about Angela Reese. He like, man, I should have kept her. If you better get some rebounds. Talk about he should have kept her.
18: My God.
16: Hey, and then, you know what I noticed?
18: You need to be on stage tonight.
16: Hey, man, let me tell you something. We going down Wednesday night owl. Ladies free to 8 o'clock, smoking jokes with your boy Foolish and the fabulous Coco. And you got to give
18: him. Oh, that's cool.
16: Oh, man, you got to give my boy his flowers. Jay Will headlining,
19: Jay
16: too.
19: Will.
16: Co-headlining.
19: Right.
18: Now, Foolish,
19: Will.
18: I want you to explain where you're going to be tomorrow night. It's new.
16: Oh, man, this is an explosive place, man. The East Side really repping hard. And my West Side people, man, you got to come out, grab a booth.
18: Yeah.
16: Ain't nothing but $100. And the whole thing is you got a new place to grown up, party, and laugh. This is grown-up party and laughing.
18: What's it called?
16: It's called The Night Owl, 1330 East 10 Mile. And it used to be Club Echelon.
19: Oh!
18: At your place right
19: yeah.
18: there.
19: Yeah.
18: Oh, that's
16: but
18: beautiful.
16: My boy Zaza remodeled it.
18: He remodeled it
16: real
18: oh,
16: place.
18: Nice.
16: Got a gourmet soul food menu, and it's just top. It's top shelf
18: he got
16: party.
18: Soul food menu.
16: Soul food menu, man. I'm talking about turkey chops, man. I'm talking about everything you can think about.
18: He remodeled the whole
16: shrimp
18: thing.
16: Quesadillas. That's what I like buying women. You know, I like buying women all them crab legs and crab boil bags. I like buying them quesadillas.
18: Nice. You know how long he's been open there?
16: You know what? He's been open for over a year, and the club be packed on the weekends, and we just added
18: another
16: night.
18: Do some fun comedy
16: night. It's time to add another night, man, because you know what? When people come out, especially spending their good hard-earned money and that gas that went up, you got to be entertained. And, and that's what we like doing. Me, Coco, and Jay Will love entertaining the people,
18: hot,
16: fam.
18: Man,
16: we got, you know what? Ladies being free should let you know how special we feel about the ladies, because a lot of people don't understand. These women out here is graduating college, owning some businesses that we never thought was anywhere in the city. They taking over. So
18: getting ready to talk to some coming up a little later in the morning, man.
16: I could never, ever understand why somebody like Detroit women stand out so much. Get you a Detroit woman.
18: Now I'm going to ask you something, Foolish.
16: Go ahead.
18: This is away kind of from where we are, but it's exactly right. What we're talking about. Because from the day I met you, you made me understand, like almost like you was going to fight me. Do you understand about my grandmother?
16: Ah.
18: Talk about your grandmother.
16: Sadie May just had a birthday, May 7th. And, you know, rest her soul. She in heaven with God, partying hard. Mm-hmm. Got everybody up there. But she made me. She gave me a lane to understand what I supposed to be. And I think that all the women around me, you know, from my baby mama, my daughter, and everybody has learned
0: a patient vibe from her.
18: Yeah.
0: You know, she was just a sweet lady who was the Secretary General for the Universal Negro Improvement Association. And
18: I remember
0: she did so much, and I got an opportunity to, you know, take care of her last years. And and that's just what
18: I remember.
0: I
18: remember one time you was gonna fight somebody and you told me, before I go kick their ass, let me go see my grandmother and chill out. And I'm gonna stay over there.
0: Yeah. When I moved in with my grandma, that's when I became foolish.
18: Yeah.
0: That's when I actually learned how to be more patient and let God lead me to where I supposed to be, because I was going down the road where, you know, it wasn't nothing but straight up prison involved and death.
18: I remember. I just got to get to my grandmama's house.
0: And when I walked from Tillman and Martin Luther King all the way to Plymouth and Granville, I saw so much. I started off, it was like 3:30, 4 o'clock in the afternoon, and I bust a 40-ounce bottle in front of my boys on the ground, and I was like, I'm out. And, you know, we was a clique, you know what I mean? We was doing everything, man, but I bust that 40-ounce, started walking, and the way that I got to Plymouth and Granville, it was so crazy, because the pathway that God had me choose, it was like I saw so much. I saw crackheads, I saw fiends, I saw chop shops, I saw people that was like literally on their last leg when I was walking down these streets. And then when I got to my grandma's house, the door was already open.
18: Wow.
0: 9 o'clock at night. That's how long it took me to get there.
18: Wow.
0: 9 o'clock at night, the door was open. Her and my great-great uncle, her uncle, was sitting there, was like, see, now you're about to find out what you're supposed to be, Junior. That's my uncle told me.
18: Yeah. Mm.
0: And it just took so much, but I
18: she was patient with you.
0: Man, I believed in everything that God had prepared for me. You know, I was working a job, and I was actually cleaning up the place for $60 a week.
18: Woo!
0: $60 a week.
18: That's it.
0: It was like, it was at my grandma's job, and it was like something where I had to feel that disrespect to get respect. Mm. And I was cleaning up after foreign people that didn't even know no English or nothing like that. And then everybody just started crowding around me, and it was like, you're a good man. You're a good man. Like they was telling me. And then I tried out for a talent show.
18: And doing what, comedy or singing or rapping? Right?
0: Actually, I was trying to be in this play called Hair Weave. And it was Talisha Berry and Ken Berry. And I actually won the role.
18: Mm.
0: And
18: then
0: and me and Kool-Aid was going every Wednesday to practice out there in Flint. And his raggly car. Oh, man, his car was raggly as hell. It was getting us dead over it.
19: Raggly!
0: Oh, it was root beer rust. But we actually just made the best friends and family down there in Flint. And I never take it back for nothing. I was in the basement living with a family of four kids and a husband and wife, and they was doing this play, and they told me, they say, man, we need you to move in with us so we could teach you facial expression. We're going to teach you rhythm. And
18: wow.
0: Yeah, I mean, I didn't ask to move in with them. You know what I mean? They was like, look, come on down here with us. And that was a whole year went past, and the play had Mike Epps in it and Zooman Miller.
18: Yeah.
0: So this the first time I'm meeting some real stars.
18: Yeah.
0: And when I met Mike Epps, we kicked it off like to the fullest. And Zooman Miller is still my friend to this day. You know, Mike Epps was getting high, so it was it was kind of like
19: was
0: a fake friend at that time.
19: He was.
0: But I really found out so much about myself by being on my knuckles, and that helped me to understand. You know, when you're on your knuckles, fam, you got to know how to, you know, move around. You got to make arrangements.
18: I got to ask you then. You were, this has nothing to do with your comedy or people who even know you from comedy. you became a star running a Little Caesars joint. What was that, 6 miles, 7 miles?
16: No. I was actually working at Joe Louis Arena.
18: At the arena, that's right.
16: But you know, they used to call me gangster because I could get any drugs up in there.
18: They talked about you all the time. That's how I know.
16: But I went there from high school. I worked there.
18: Okay.
16: And remember when the Red Wings won that year?
18: Right.
16: Served them up. When Mike Illich first... when Mike Illich got the Russians in, I don't know where the hell he got them from, but they was like, we get drunk and high. I was like, well, I'm your man. I was hanging with them. I was hanging with, Bob Probert, yeah. All them type of dudes, man. You know, it was funny because this is my job. And the people at Joe Louis were so cool, we would actually hang out with the Red Wings after the game. I used to even DJ down there in their little club.
18: No kidding.
16: Man, dog. This all before Foolish.
18: Right. That's what I'm saying. That's how I know.
16: But after they fired me, because they couldn't catch me stealing. They couldn't catch me. I had all type of cheese and sauce at the crib, making my own pizzas for the apartment building.
18: You went on a serious crusade as a rapper.
16: Talk about
18: that period.
16: But you know what, man? I think the rapper in me transcended to the parodies that you had me write.
18: Yes.
16: That's what prepared me for radio. Because Mason would be like, all right, man, I need a parody a week. I need a parody a week now. I'm like, I bet. Man, this is what I do.
18: Hey, Foolish was killing it. It was three things he could do. And one of the most unique things he had to do, and people didn't understand he was doing it this way, because he was like, I can't do it that way. I said, Foolish, what are we going to do? I'm going to put you on, but you can't go past 2 minutes. I want you to entertain them in 2 minutes.
16: Boy.
18: So I said, this is what we're going to do. We're going to put you on. You talk to him for two. People was like, hurry up. I want to talk to Foolish. Hurry up. And then it transformed it into many things. But that's how me and you started. And then I said, Foolish, and like he said, I said, Foolish, I need a parody.
16: You remember the first one?
18: Was it a Levert song?
16: Oh, there. Your watch look nice. Yeah. You went to Amoco and got your ice. Now you think they owe you something. Bought that watch and put 5 OT.
18: Oh my God. Oh, he was so good with it. He was so good.
16: I'm even better now, you know. I ain't gonna lie, man. You know it. I don't be holding it back.
18: That's Foolish.
16: We ain't never stopped. I got so much music now that, you know, I keep it to myself because once I perform it, I'm gonna have to drop an album.
18: And
16: these days, man, they stealing your stuff.
18: Yeah, they will steal.
16: Damn, AI.
18: Let me ask you this. Okay, so we talked about Little Caesars. We talked about your grandmother, your rock. We talked about the rapping. We talked about you being on the show. But I was a fan of yours is how I met you. I would come and see you. Talk about the days at B's Comedy Club.
16: Man, when they robbed her that one time, boy.
18: B was a little white Jewish woman, and she made her son work with her.
16: And she sat at the front door collecting all the money. She used to keep the money in her hand.
18: $20! It's $20.
16: One dude came in there and she had a big stack of money in her hand and she was like, it's $20. Socked her right in the mouth and took the money.
18: Steven!
16: She was yelling for her son, Steven! I went over there to help me. You get away from me.
19: Yeah, that's Steve.
16: And he worked for her.
19: Yeah.
16: He's like, you get away.
0: Yeah.
16: That's when they come to see Foolish. Sit down. Pay your money and sit down.
0: Yep, because she was still a little racist.
16: Yeah.
0: You know what I mean? Yes. She had that little, they used to have her on that little Barbie doll lipstick on her lip. I used to be like, man, y'all ain't gonna update the lipstick.
18: Where were you in comedy? Because that was one of America's hottest comedy spots, was B's Comedy Kitchen. Where were you in your career as a comedian when you got there?
0: Man, you know what? I had like about a good 15 minutes. And what it took was for me to establish a relationship with Downtown Tony Brown.
20: Mm.
0: And rest his soul.
20: Yes.
0: He told me, he said, you know, Foolish, you good. you just got to tell him more about yourself. I was like, what? And then he told me, he's like, man, once you get into telling them really about yourself, you're going to become more funny than you ever thought you was. Because your story is funnier than anybody else's story because you telling the truth about yourself. And that's what he was. You know, I would go pick Downtown Tony Brown up, and Downtown Tony Brown was a dog whisperer. He had, like, dogs from out this country at his crib, and he would talk German to them and everything.
18: Wow.
0: Oh, man, he was out cold, man. He wasn't doing comedy a lot no more because he was sheltering himself and going through what he was going through.
19: Right.
0: So when I saw him actually talking a different language, man, it blew me away.
18: That's when fire. I came to see you, I didn't know you were in the club. When I saw you perform, I came back every night for like a month. You did a stomach joke, and that stomach joke, it just captured
0: my... You know how many people have did that joke now?
18: I could not imagine.
0: Oh, look how I used to take my shirt off.
18: Right.
0: And I'd be like, I could do 100 million of these.
18: But it was Ricky Smiley,
0: I'll tell you this. I did that joke when we had a show in Illinois. And Ricky Smiley told me, he said, fam, you will never go in front of me again.
18: Yep. That joke captivated me.
0: But that's what you want. Like, to me, as a comedian, you want to go out there and kill them. I'm not trying to fit in.
18: Right.
0: I'm trying to bring you into my world and make you a fan and want to see me again. Mm. So, you know, when I be at the clubs, like working on new material and stuff to take on the road, it'd be the best feeling in the world when you get a new joke. And you only get that from working out.
18: You were good doing radio, too. I just had to have you on the radio show.
0: Thank you, man. And I ain't gonna lie, man. I wish they gave me my money.
18: So what happened was, when I walked away from that company, I told them, or I told you, for sure, I said, you run the show.
0: No, you
18: left. I said, you ready
0: now.
18: No,
0: you left, dog.
18: Right.
0: I didn't know nothing.
18: Oh, well, then I told
0: you.
18: Do
0: you know what? Let me tell you something.
18: I told them,
0: Showbiz Moses was over there on the board. And he didn't tell me nothing. And he was like, he pointed at me. And I'm over there like,
19: what?
0: Mason ain't even here. I'm cracking jokes with nobody laughing.
18: But you were ready.
0: Oh,
18: were ready. I said,
0: I wasn't ready, dog.
18: And that's what you
0: I
18: were
0: got ready.
18: Ready. You were ready.
0: But I was not prepared to be a lead. I was prepared to always be the punchline.
18: Right. And I didn't want you to ever think that that's where you were going
0: to
18: stop.
0: I ain't gonna lie to you. You put me on point to where I had to be more emotional on the radio because right after you left, 9/11 hit.
18: Right.
0: And I ain't had nobody with me on the show. So it was like jumping to a song that would actually attract people to their emotions while that was going on, and I couldn't be funny for nothing. So I put on this song by Faith Evans and Scarface, because, you know, that's what I smoke and listen to. And, when I played it, people was calling in crying. They thought the world was about to end.
18: It felt like that.
0: And that part of radio, I think it kind of trained me on how you can really be in somebody's life and do something that they'll never forget. Because 9/11 was one of those days that we will never forget. And in radio, man, you looked at it like, man, what do I suppose to leave here?
18: Yeah. I had total confidence that you could do it. All them trying to surround you wasn't this. I knew you could do it. And one last thing before we go, before I get the next guest. The greatest moment in radio I had with you is he came to do the show one day, and he was melancholy. He was just real soft with everything. He was in thought of other things. I said, Foolish, you can't be on right now, but I need you to do this real fast. I need you to drive to Bel Air, park, and get high, and then come back. So first thing he said was, what? But I just needed him to chill the way he likes to chill so I could get the real him. George Clinton said the same thing. He had to go to that other world so that he could really perform. But you were then and now one of the very best at the game. And last thing before we talk about the club again, there was a radio company that threatened to fire us because Foolish was on one station. And I said, he could be on our show, too. And they was like, hell no. And we're firing you. We better not hear him. So I said, Foolish, they you know, they tripping. He said, yeah, they tripping. And we're right on the mic. We're right on the mic.
0: You know what? I don't know if you remember that. Do you remember when you interviewed Steve Harvey?
18: Downtown?
0: Yeah.
18: Yes.
0: Do you remember him actually saying that he wanted some jokes from downtown, Tony Brown?
18: Yes, I remember.
0: And I went to go get them?
18: Yes.
0: And then he pulled $200 out of his pocket?
18: Yes.
0: And I wanted to smack that.
18: No, we wanted to kill him that day.
0: We wanted to mess him up
18: so
0: bad.
18: That was a bad day for old man.
0: And I still, to this day, I figured it out. He can't have people that were funnier than him around him. He had to find some disrespect and make you feel a certain way. Do you know downtown Tony Brown, when I went to go pick him
18: and
0: up?
18: And by the way,
0: he cried.
18: So that people understand, downtown Tony Brown was writing the jokes for Steve Harvey and Steve hadn't paid him. And when he brought it up, Foolish said, I'll go get him. And that kind of shook Steve because he's like, he ain't going to really go get him. And Foolish left, went to wherever he knew Tony was, brought Tony up to the station. And then now you understand how the rest of that story.
0: He was jealous of Tony.
18: Yeah.
0: Because Tony went from hosting because he was headlining Def Jam and could nobody follow him as a host. Like, how you starting off and then everybody else bombing. And you have to go back out there and finish the show.
18: Yep. Mm.
0: That's how special downtown Tony Brown was. Kool-Aid was the same way, though. Yes. Kool-Aid was a beast on the mic and made it very competitive everywhere we went. If you didn't bring it, then he'll pull you to the side and be like, man, what you doing this for? You ain't even been class clown. Ain't even been funny at a birthday party. what are you doing this for? And when I do it, some people will say, oh man, you be a little bit too hard. No, this is how I was taught.
19: Say it.
0: Everybody in bars make you better.
19: Mm-hmm.
0: So tomorrow night owl, 1330 East 10 Mile, ladies free to 8:00, showtime 9 p.m. sharp, because we got to go to bed. We old the folks.
18: It'll be fun, man. That's gonna be a fun night.
0: But if you want the booths, like. A couple of my people coming from down the way, they got to have the booth. The booth.
18: $400. I'll take the booth.
19: Yeah, that's hot.
0: 313-420-9900. Text me your number and I will
18: show
0: you.
18: You get the booth?
0: I'll show you how to get that booth.
18: All right, do that number slow again.
0: 313-420-9900.
18: And you'll
16: Smokes and Jokes tomorrow
19: night.
16: Smokes
19: and Jokes, baby.
16: Smokes and Jokes.
0: Angie Starr, I need you in the building.
16: Smokes and Jokes. You see her hair long like Bob Marley? No, we got to get it. Hey, look at D.A. D.A. got the long hair. Man, I'm about to give me a wig tomorrow. Get in the booth.
20: Ladies and gentlemen, foolish, man. I wanted y'all to know the other side. That was good. When we come back, the same way he started off this conversation, saluting women in business, we pick right back up. Just give us a few minutes.
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5: 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All right, Angie Starr,
4: oh,
5: the attorney superstar,
4: Molly,
5: has returned.
4: We got a crew in the house.
5: With the original member of the show, the Mason and Angie in the morning show.
4: Say.
5: In fact, I'll get to that in just a second. Mm-hmm. Attorney, again, just so that I don't mess up the,
4: pull that mic in front of you.
5: The credentials. Mm-hmm. Tell them your name and position. Outside of you being an attorney.
6: Yes, Charity Deem, President and CEO of the Michigan Black Business Alliance. Glad to be back, y'all.
5: Good to see you again.
6: Yes.
5: You brought a guest with you this
6: time. I did. So we're doing this series, Black Biz and the D. And our first guest here is the Kenny Valentino. He's got lots of businesses in the D.
7: Good morning. What up, though?
4: This
7: is funny to me.
4: I can't do it.
7: Y'all sitting in the wrong seats.
4: Yeah. Right. No, yeah.
5: Charity, here's the story.
6: Tell me the story.
5: In a short form.
6: Oh, God. How old was Kenny? Start there.
5: Just a... 3 or 4 years younger than he is now.
7: You
6: I thought you were going to say 3 or 4 years old.
5: Nah. So.
7: I was 25 for about 5 years.
5: Yes, you were.
7: Black don't crack.
6: Yeah, at all.
5: So we were going to do a new morning show.
6: Okay.
5: Angie and myself. So we got there. And these people were trying to give us hell about doing the show. They even said, you know, people don't really know you. So you're going to have to practice. So, like, are you serious? So this guy flies in, and he's ready for this rehearsal. So Kenny hears that we're in there rehearsing. He's like, why are they rehearsing? And so Kenny wouldn't leave. So the guy didn't know who the hell Kenny was. So he said, and you? He said, oh, I'm just in here. I'm running the board. No one told Kenny that. We had just met Kenny. Kenny said, because he didn't like the fact that they were making us audition.
6: Mm.
5: And he couldn't figure it out. He wanted to know what the hell.
6: Yeah.
5: So Kenny just said, I'm in here running the board. So we go through all of that craziness. And we kept Kenny. Oh, man, we fell in love with Kenny.
7: And they started paying me one day, too.
5: So
6: you said one day.
7: Yeah.
5: So here's the most beautiful thing is I keep the short version of this story. Kenny really believed in Angie Starr. He would fight for her. He would push for her. He would sit in meetings and talk about Angie. Kenny Valentino believed that Angie Starr was just like her name.
6: Unstoppable.
5: And he pushed me about it. I'm like, Kenny, what we got to do? He said, okay. He said, I'll tell you what then. So then Kenny started creating
6: segments.
5: Segments. He wouldn't stop. He wouldn't let it go.
0: But the big thing that I remember, because I don't know what it is. Like, I throw my own birthday parties. Like, I can't risk somebody, missing it. Mm-hmm. So I do it. I'm real proactive about what I do. I don't get surprised too often on my birthday. But I'll never forget.
5: All that artist.
0: I had a favorite artist that had a hit record out. I love this artist. And one day they played the artist. Kenny knew. He knew I was going to close my eyes, put on my headphones, and sing along. I opened my eyes, and the artist was standing in front of me.
5: Kenny,
0: Roger! I never forgot that.
5: Now we're gonna get to the business side.
0: That's awesome. But, that's dope. So now you see why I love this man so much.
6: Kenny, I get it.
5: Kenny was our show. He was our anchor. We use Kenny for everything.
6: Yes.
5: On air, off air. He had to go protect us in meetings. Yep. He had to tell us when they were scheming on us.
6: Uh-oh.
5: He would scheme.
7: I'm glad to be on this side.
5: then he would scheme. To fight the scheme, so that they could never detect the scheme.
6: Yeah, but
5: we would never do it without Kenny. Kenny was the fabric of what we did back then, which is why we're here today.
6: Mm-hmm.
5: Then we had to be adults and say, okay, he's way more talented than what he's doing. So then we had to push for him, and he became all of those radio things.
0: Right, like a program director.
5: Yes.

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1: Oh. When you think of a base business like that in hospitality, how did you choose hospitality, and how did you come across this if your career started in broadcasting? Yeah.
2: So I honestly feel like hospitality really chose me. You know, I started off as a DJ, started off throwing parties, hosting parties, things of that nature, and then I just was always fascinated by the back end. Honestly, I probably just wanted to make more money. So, you know, I had to learn the business. So I was always fascinated. You know, you go to the liquor store and buy a bottle and it's $50, and then you come to me and I sell it to you for $300 and you pay it.
1: And yeah, that's a good business.
2: People do it week over week. So I'm like, hey.
3: Wow.
2: This is cool.
1: You say that jokingly, but you're very passionate. You go customer to customer.
2: Oh, absolutely.
1: All the time. We witnessed it.
2: Yeah, anybody, if you ever been in any of my, anything I've ever managed or owned, you know, one thing I'm going to do is I'm going to walk up to you and talk to you. I was in there on Mother's Day. My wife and my daughter were sitting on one side, and I'm walking around. Hey, how is everything? Mm-hmm. Is everything good? Oh, your bacon's too hard? Let me go make you some new bacon.
4: Right.
2: Yeah. You know, people spend their hard-earned money to go out and have a good time.
4: Right.
2: So I feel like it's my obligation to make sure that you have a good time.
3: Yeah.
1: What would you tell someone trying to get into business today?
2: In hospitality business?
1: Yes.
2: Don't do it.
3: Oh, Kenny.
2: I mean,
3: Kenny.
2: I don't like competition.
3: That's wild.
2: Okay.
3: Let's just try it again.
2: No.
3: Let's try this again.
2: I would tell them to be patient. If you're not passionate about it, don't do it. If you think it's a get rich quick scheme,
1: it's not.
2: It's kind of like radio. If you don't mind being broke sporadically, then don't do it.
1: That's right.
2: I got to give a shout out to my wife.
5: Shout her out.
2: Because, you know, sometimes she be having to hold it down.
5: Say it.
2: Sometimes I got the bag and sometimes
1: you
2: she
1: don't.
2: Got it.
1: Yeah.
5: Yes. I love it.
3: That's
5: yes.
3: Good. That's good.
1: Charity, you've worked with Kenny,
3: yes.
1: And you know him. What are your thoughts as a business entrepreneur in this city? In Detroit's a tough place to do it.
3: It really is. I mean, it is, right? It's hard to be an entrepreneur. I think for folks like Kenny and people that want to go into business, especially in a hospitality, you can't do it alone. I think that's the other thing, too. And so Kenny's a member of the Black Business Alliance, and we have programs to help people that want to be in the hospitality industry, our Hardy Hospitality Program. So I think if you go at it and you think, I'm just going to do this by myself, then it's going to be a struggle. I think if you go with help, it'll be all right.
1: I'm smiling because I remember when Kenny worked with us, we had to tell Kenny, we said, Kenny, now, we do more than the music people. We got to do these community people. He was like, for what? Let's just move on.
2: I like community.
3: Yeah, that's
1: not- no. But you have always been very, very outgoing with community. Where does that come from with you, especially working with us? Because we did the gamut of different people, yet you were perfect for us because you had to go get them. Greet them, meet them, seat them.
2: Kind of like Diet Kenny just did.
3: We're going to keep calling him Diet Kenny.
1: Just like Devon. It's,
2: you know, shout out to my mom. She's no longer with us, but I carry her with me every day. She used to work at Mishcon. I don't know if y'all remember Mishcon.
3: Yeah.
2: It was before DTE had the gas and the electric. It was Mishcon. And one of her responsibilities, she went into the schools and did all of the education. So I feel like she instilled that into me at a young age. And I really didn't know, you know what I'm saying? She would just bring the books home and always talk about the kids that she spoke with that day at the different schools and whatnot. So I feel like she was kind of massaging that into me on the low. And it just really stuck with me.
1: Yeah. What's the funnest thing about what you do in business?
2: No day is like the day before. Like, you really, at the end of the day, I always just like, that was not on my bingo card for the day. The good, the bad, or the ugly.
3: Yeah.
1: You are what is now known, which is the newer title, as a serial business entrepreneur. Mm-hmm. Do you like that title?

0: When the first of the month arrives, if I have a lot of money in my account, yes.
1: Ain't you when the bills are due?
0: You know, when it's, again, you know, when my wife come asking for the mortgage. And
2: trust me, listen, I know.
0: This past weekend, it was my daughter's birthday and Mother's Day fell on the same day.
2: Wow.
0: And car insurance was due on Monday. Yes, so it's kind of like.
1: And you're here. And you're still standing.
0: Amen.
2: You work with Charity Dean. Why did you connect with their organization?
0: So I had an idea to throw an event. It was I wanted to do a Juneteenth event. I felt like there was not enough attention around Juneteenth. And I went to shout out to Patty Kakula. Yeah. She works for the Detroit Public Safety Foundation. And I used to, she owned a business called Del Mar. I opened it 5, 6, 7, 8 years ago.
2: Wow.
0: I reached out to her. I said, hey, I want to do this Juneteenth event. Who do you think, you know, I should deal with? It was like, well, you know, there's this lady, Charity Dean. And I had known Charity. I think we had met, but we had never really connected.
2: Okay.
0: So I sent her an email and a text message like, hey, I would love to sit down and do lunch with you. And she was like, no, let's go to happy hour.
2: I'm like, all right. Fine with you.
1: At the block.
0: Yeah, shout at out the block. Stephanie. Shout out to the block. Another black-owned gym.
1: Yes.
0: And, you know, we dreamed up this event, which turned into the Juneteenth Freedom Fest.
1: Yeah.
0: And we ran it for 3 years.
1: The Black Business Alliance.
0: The yep. Black Business Alliance, yep. And the first year, I think our goal was 1,000 or 2,000 people. And I think the first year we had 5,000.
1: Yeah.
2: Wow.
1: Yeah.
0: Second year, 8,000. Third year, 10,000. And ultimately, we stopped doing it because one of the missions of the Black Business Alliance is to solve problems. So that Juneteenth issue was now solved.
2: Right.
0: Because if you
1: everybody
0: look around the city, there's 26 Juneteenth events.
1: Yeah.
0: And I like to say, we may have not done it first, but we for sure did it the best.
2: Yeah.
1: Yeah. And I think the Juneteenth was awesome, too, because it allowed us to, it was a fundraiser for the organization, but it also allowed many of our entrepreneurs to be out there. We had vendor tables, and they got to experience and, you know, show their wares and things like that. So it was an opportunity for Black businesses to, again, get opportunity. And make
2: you
1: money and all
2: you
1: that.
2: Work with Kenny Valentino. What was the Black Business Alliance able to offer him to aid him in what he does?
0: So she spoke on Hardy Hospitality, so I was a member of that. Or I am a member of the Hardy Hospitality Club, but it was also a...
1: It's a program.
0: Yeah,
1: so
0: it's a program.
1: Kenny joined, what year? You joined probably right when we started. We're only 5 years old, but our hospitality program is named after Max Hardy. Who passed away in 2023. He was a food entrepreneur, Black business owner. He was a member of the Alliance. And so that program takes, you know, food trucks or restaurants or cafes, and you go through a, sort of an 8-week cohort, and you're learning about growing and scaling your business. So Kenny's been a part of that. He's been a part of our BizWiz program, which is like one-on-one business assistance. Hey, I need marketing, or I need legal. And did you do Capital Connect?
0: I did not do Capital Connect. I'm currently doing the...
1: You did Up Next?
0: Nope.
1: Up Next is our summer internship program. We take summer interns and place them with Black businesses.
0: Oh, we're doing that this year, though. We're doing that this year.
2: That's got to go with him. I mean, that's a natural glove for him.
1: Yeah.
2: Kenny, have you ever thought about a food truck before we go?
0: Soon to come.
1: Okay.
0: Soon to come.
1: Come on, breaking news.
2: Yeah. He's gonna try it all.
1: Yeah.
0: Yep. Exactly.
2: And he's gonna jump full forward. I'll never forget that guy saying, "What do you do?"
1: Yeah.
2: He said, "I run the show for them."
1: And he always the leader.
2: Wait a minute. Angie knew him, but I didn't know him. I said, "Angie, who is that?
1: Who is this man touching our stuff?"
0: Kept coming back every day, too.
2: And telling the most important person in the building, I run that show for
1: exactly.
2: them. I loved it, though. I loved it. I was like, oh, this guy's going to be awesome.
1: Yes.
2: When you started running businesses, me and Angie used to try to follow him to all of his businesses.
1: Yeah.
2: Angie said he's did it. We went to a few of his businesses. Mm-hmm. He wasn't there. But we would always keep up with him.
1: Yeah.
2: Kenny, you've now been a radio broadcaster.
1: Yes.
2: You've had your own show. You program radio. You've run shows. You've been a mobile DJ. You've opened businesses. If there was one thing that you could tell people outside of what you initially told them, don't get in it if the passion isn't real. What's the one business piece of advice? Is it marketing? Mm-hmm. Is it hiring? What would that be?
0: I would tell them a gem that I got from Charity's Facebook page, and came via her father.
1: Oh, wow.
0: People, specifically in my case, your employees, they do what you inspect, not what you expect.
2: Bingo. Say that one more time.
0: People always do what you inspect, not what you expect. So as an entrepreneur, you always have to keep your eye on all facets of your business, because especially when you're running a small business, we know we don't have all of the same resources as the big dogs, right? You know, you look at the Outbacks and restaurants like that, you know, they have all these checks and balances in place because they have these big systems. Well, I don't necessarily have all of those resources. So I'm up last night after the game, and I'm looking at the cameras and the reports for the day. I see I got employees still on the clock. Like, we've been closed for 2 hours. What y'all doing? Clock out. Y'all can sit in here as long as y'all want. Just clock out. Why am I paying you to sit in here and talk?
2: Beautiful. Man, thank you. I appreciate, of course, we're just delighted.
3: I have to say, Kenny, I'm just so proud of you. I can't stop smiling.
0: And you got to come hang out with me.
3: Yeah, I do.
0: Gloomless Outfit on Tuesdays. We do live music tonight. Okay. We got the Good Band tonight. Wednesdays, I got Charles Six over there. We do ballroom hustles. So you can come
1: Charles
0: do your thing.
1: Ballroom?
0: wait, not the Charles Six you thinking about. It's two bad. Charles Hicks. There are two Charles Hicks that are significant to Metro Detroit.
2: It's
0: yes.
2: Two of them?
0: There's a Charles Hicks on the Southfield City Council.
1: I thought he was ballrooming, really? And I was ballrooming.
2: Oh, the same it's not Charles the same Hicks. Guy.
0: No.
2: You know he got votes because people thought it was the same
1: That's
2: guy.
1: Hilarious.
2: It's true.
0: Charles Hicks, the DJ and promoter, has also told me that.
2: That's true.
1: That's hilarious. Shout out to Councilman Hicks.
2: Charity, before we go.
3: And thank you, Charity, for bringing
1: course,
3: Kenny.
1: Of course, I'm coming back, too. You got
2: Kenny.
0: So I was going to bring y'all some food today, but we opened last night to do a watch party for the Pistons. And everything, I sold out everything because I'm not usually open on Monday. So I'm going to come back another Tuesday with Charity. But just to bring y'all some food, I ain't going to talk.
3: No, you don't talk.
2: There's always lots to talk about. Charity, before we go, because Kenny brought up an interesting point. Tell me about your dad.
1: My father is my hero. I mean, this is the second week he got a shout out. I'm having lunch with him today, so I think he's going to be.
2: Oh, beautiful. He's still living. That's great.
1: Yeah. Remember I was saying he was a teacher for like 30 years, Detroit Public Schools, and I get most of my leadership lessons from him. And one of my favorite ones.
0: He's still teaching.
1: Yeah. People do what you inspect and not what you expect. You cannot manage anything you're not measuring. You got to be on it. You got to check it. You got to check it twice. My daddy he's my leadership inspiration for sure. Oscar Jones. Hey, Dad.
2: Beautiful.
1: Yes.
2: Beautiful. Yeah. Attorney Charity Dad.
1: Yes, right there.
2: And serial entrepreneur Kenny Valentino.
1: Mason, I think we need like a jingle for the Black Biz segment. Like, you know how you did the last
0: thing? Because she's going to make me. Because what's going to happen is they're going to make me make
1: the
0: jingle.
1: I need a jingle.
0: I got to
1: make I'm bringing somebody cool next week, and I need a whole, like, Mason, you know how you make them off the dome. You do them off the dome. We need a little jingle.
2: We will do it, Charity. It's always a pleasure, and thank you very much.
1: Thank you, guys.
2: Now, if someone wants to join
1: the
2: Black Business Alliance, what do they do?
1: Go to our website, blackbizalliance.com. Not only can you join the Black Business Alliance, but you can also see all of our events. We've got lots of stuff coming up. Right. We always have stuff coming up. And then we are down the street from Kenny's restaurant.
0: 78 Social at 78 West Adams.
1: And we are at 28 West Adams, 8th floor. And that's the Black Biz Hub. You can come, co-work, use the conference room, free printing, come
0: I
1: use
0: print
1: the internet.
0: All the time.
2: Really?
1: Yeah, Black businesses, please come. We are there every day.
3: Okay, I love that Black information.
2: Yeah. You must repeat that one more time. Yeah.
1: So our office is 28 West Adams. On the 8th floor. That's our Black Biz Hub. And you can find all of our team there every day.
0: So
1: if you're a Black, we do have hot coffee. It's not Rosa, but we're going to work on that. but we're down the street, so you can go have lunch or dinner or happy hour at District
0: Yeah, we open at 4 p.m.
1: 78, Social 78. And then, yes, as a black business owner, you can come use the space for free. We have printing. We're there. So if you have questions about your business, you can just run into us, and we welcome you. We love you. We need folks to come on down. So, yes, we're there Monday through Friday.
2: Beautiful.
3: Mace, before you let them go, Kenny, because you didn't get a chance to break down everything that's going on inside of Bloom.
0: Yeah, so Tuesdays, we call it Live Music and Lamb Chops. So we feature different bands every week, as well as we have $3 lamb chops, minimum three, dine-in only. So tonight we have the Good Band starting at 8 p.m. Angie, you will gonna love it.
3: Okay.
0: Wednesday is R&B. It's like an R&B pizza party, so it's half off pizza, half off bottles of wine.
1: That's my favorite.
0: Ballroom and Hustle Lessons. Shout out to Charles Hicks, not the city council member in Southfield. Thursday is ladies' night, so we do $8 martinis, $3 and $4 oysters. Friday, I host a party there Friday nights myself, and y'all remember DJ BJ?
3: Yes.
0: So we work together every Friday.
3: Okay.
0: Saturday, brunch starts at 11. And we're open all the way to 2 a.m. We got different DJs starting at 9 p.m. Sunday is one lit brunch starting at 12 noon.
3: I love it. Yes.
0: And then we close at 10 p.m. And we're always doing cool stuff. You know, we did a big Cinco de Mayo party last week. We do watch parties for the Pistons and the Lions. And like I said, 78 Social is downtown, just blocks from Fourfield, Comerica Park, LCA. So if you're going to a show, coming from a game, or, you know, if you're dropping your kids off to a show at the Fillmore and you need somewhere to hang out at, come see me.
2: So thank you both for coming in.
1: Thank you.
2: Charity Dean, I have a program that is a very private program called Mason's Talented Kids.
1: Oh.
2: And Kenny Valentino is part of that group. He mentioned DJ BJ.
1: Oh.
2: There's Devon over
1: there. Oh, look at these talented kids.
2: Yes. These are some very
1: That's dope.
2: Intellectual, steadfast, go-getting kids. And I call them kids. They're grown men. But to me, because I'm older, they're always kids. And it's only a certain amount of them. And I'm very proud of my talented kid.
1: I'm sure. That's dope.
2: Kenny Valentino, baby.
3: Hey, I got to say, too, Charity, you part of that team, too.
1: Yay.
3: Period.
1: I'm adopted. Yay.
3: Because you part of my man. I love you.
2: Angie Starr saying.
1: Oh, we're going to have some fun.
2: I said, Angie, who's out there? She said, Charity will be back next week because the management was asking. She'll be back.
1: She'll be back.
2: So that's good. So thank you both again.
3: Yes.
2: We'll see you
3: Kenny.
2: Soon, Kenny.
3: Yeah.
2: Charity,
3: thank
2: we'll
3: you.
2: See you next week.
1: Yep.
3: Thank you.
2: All right, Angie.
3: All right, all right, all right. Okay,
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tells the story of me being a little girl singing this song to the top of my lungs. What I know about singing, everybody. His Money Long is ruining me on Kiss.

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I don't just want to know about any secret of yours. I want to know about one special secret. 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
1: No one really talks about this part. The extra time it takes to help someone out of bed. Make sure they get their medication on time. Bathe and dress them every day. 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

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Make sure you're listening to find out what I am giving away today. 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

I used to think about immature things. 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

Yo, yo, what up, though, y'all? Y'all know what time it is, man. It's your guy, Fame, from 313, Detroit's brand name, right here on the Avenue of Fashion. 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

Taco Tuesday. Tune up, man. Checking in. Head on over to 8 Mile and Hubble, man. Jamaican Pop. They got some great tastes and tacos. Hey, for Rose and the crew. What y'all think about the game last night? The Pistons, they lose to the Cavaliers. And, man, a little lopsided as far as the game calling. That's what everybody's talking about. We got to play the referees and the Cavs. Well, game 5 tomorrow night at the LCA. We got to get this one.

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0: 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Tune up, man, in the afternoon. We're going to do something nice for Dad. 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
2: Good afternoon. This traffic report is sponsored by Mothers Against Drunk Driving. You're looking at some holdup due to an accident that's on eastbound 94 at Merriman Road. For victims of drunken drug driving, your grief is unique, but you are not alone. 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

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Let me say hi to everybody in Southwest Detroit. I know they are bummed out about that market catching on fire. That market's been around in that area for about 80 years.

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0: Hey, it's your girl, Shara Halliburton, MSU Spartan alum. 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

Girl Iris checking in with Tune Up Man this afternoon. Also, if you're stopping by Chef Greg's Soul in the Wall, they got them Boogaloo sandwiches. And so this concert happening, May 21st, not too far from now, John B. at Motor City Hotel, Soundboard. You don't want to miss John B.'s show. 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

0: 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Now, give me about 10 minutes or so. 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
2: 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We've got a couple minute hold up if you're traveling westbound 94 between 75 and Linwood Street. True Green, the easiest way to get a golf course quality lawn. 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

Hey, people still talking about that great concert over the weekend during Mother's Day with Fantasia and Anthony Hamilton. What a show. All right, DJ Scorpion coming up next. It's the 5 o'clock set off on your Tuesday, Taco Tuesday. Chris Brown, Bryson Tiller.

0: 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Traffic update.
1: 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We've got an accident that's blocking the right lane of northbound 75's off-ramp to 94, causing delay. True Green, the easiest way to get a golf course quality lawn. 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

0: 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Traffic update.
1: 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We've got an accident that's blocking the right lane of northbound 75's off-ramp to 94, causing delay. True Green, the easiest way to get a golf course quality lawn. 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

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What you think about the game last night in Cleveland? A lot of people at work, man, shaking their head. They're like, man, just make it fair for real. We're back home tomorrow for game 5 at the LCA. Pistons are the series tied right now. 2 games apiece. Here's Tyrese.

from Baltimore, Maryland. So Baltimore showing Tupac lots of love. They renamed the street after Pac. It's going to be like Pac Boulevard. All the information is posted. Go to KissFMDetroit.com. New music right here. It's from St. Harrison. It's on Kiss.

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0: 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Tomorrow morning, a Mason and Star play a game called the Scrabble Board. Remember the one used to be on the Soul Train? Same thing, pretty much. 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Unscrabble it when Angie Starr asks for you to call. Say, hey, give me the word. They got some free tickets for you to celebrate Angie Starr's birthday. This year, going to be at the Aretha, man, for the KISS Block Party, starring Charlie Wilson, Evelyn Champagne King, Mary Jane Girls, and my girl, Val Young.
1: 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Traffic update.
2: Good afternoon. 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We've got slower traffic causing a 5-minute delay on northbound 75 between Davison Freeway and 8 Mile Road. For victims of drunken drug driving, your grief is unique, but you are not alone. 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

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Big shout out to Romulus. Want to say thanks for making us Detroit's number one for smooth R&B and old school. 105.9 KISS FM.

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3: 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I had a friend that got into an accident. I asked him, was he hurt? He told me in pain. He told me everybody in pain. My mom was in the car. 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I said, you ain't go to the hospital? 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Tell me how it happened. Exactly what happened. Told me he was on the expressway.

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